love you like I love you should. You're fine. So kind. Got to tell this world that you mind, mind, mind. This great, boss, fire.

0: greatest hits of all time, CKDO. There's Loverboy working for the weekend, and some Al Green in there for us, too. Hey, it's Brian Cox here Thursday night. Got the Nitty Gritty Dirt Band standing by. They're going to get us back into the music, so do stick around for that. Don't forget to join us over in the freebie section. It is Thursday night. That's the deadline. You got to get over there and enter before midnight tonight. CKDO welcoming the Furious Bongos, playing the music of Frank Zappa. This is coming to the Biltmore Theater on Wednesday night, September 9th. And you could be there. 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
0: Hey, we get back into the music. Kick off another five in a row. Got some Chicago coming up. The Bee Gees on the way for us next. Right now, the Nitty Gritty Dirt Band. Here's Mr. Bojangles.

0: playing the greatest hits of all time, CKDO. There's Linda Ronstadt, It's So Easy, and some Andy Kim in there for us too with Be My Baby. Hey, it's Brian Cox here. We're making our way through some great music. We got a whole bunch more coming up. The Monkees on the way in just a little bit. We're going to get back into the music with The Police coming up next.
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0: 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Here's Message in a Bottle.

0: The greatest hits of all time, CKDO, there's Pat Benatar, Hit Me With Your Best Shot, and The Last Train to Clarksville, The Monkees, in there from 1966. Hey, it's Brian Cox here. We're making our way through your evening. Got some Donna Summer coming up to get us back into the music here in just a few minutes, so do stick around for that. Don't forget to join us tomorrow morning, CKDO Mornings with Terry Johnston. It's Friday morning, 3 weeks to go to Labor Day weekend. Terry and Becca going to have your Friday food news this week, pumpkin cheese ice cream. I don't know about that one. They're going to play radio tennis, though, the hottest topics of the week. And TJ, he's going to tell you about a golfer that cheated in his hole-in-one. So be sure to tune in for that. Of course, your up-to-date weather traffic. Lots of great music to get the morning going as well. It's CKDO Mornings with Terry Johnston back on the air just after 5:30.
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the greatest hits of all time, CKDO. There's the Buggles, Video Killed the Radio Star, and Pink Floyd in there to kick off the hour for us with Money. Hey, it's Brian Cox here making our way through your evening. Got some great music coming our way this hour, including some Stampeders, some Chicago, Tom Jones, and a whole bunch more. We keep things rolling right now with the Kinks. Here's Lola.

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It's what people affectionately call the Chris Koppen extravaganza every afternoon. You know, the Love Train, CKDO. 24 minutes after 8:24, mixed sun and cloud and a high of 27 today. 19 degrees. Ah, the Blue Jays came in second in that game with the Sox. What do you hear the score was? Becca has your 8:30 news coming up, CKDO. 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

0: Greatest hits of all time, CKDO, 11 every minute of it. Loverboy, BG's 2, How Can You Mend a Broken Heart at 1:17 Friday afternoon. I'm Gary Bernardi. This time next week, we will be getting ready for Cars on King in downtown Oshawa, getting ready to return for another great day of entertainment, family activities, and you would think, with a name like Cars on King, there might be a car or two. There's going to be hundreds of classic cars displayed. And our very own Chris Coppin, who knows a thing or two about a car, will be broadcasting his show from 2 until 7. Cars on King, get more details at ckdo.ca.
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0: Some sun and cloud, a chance of showers this afternoon and a high of 27. Slight chance of showers tonight. Partly cloudy, down to 14. Sunny and 25 tomorrow. Cloudy, pretty good chance of showers on Sunday with a high of 24. It's 25, feeling like 30. Isley Brothers, that lady.

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0: 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That is Blood, Sweat, and Tears, and When I Die. 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

0: greatest hits of all time. CK, you listen to her singing. Maritha, come on. That is Call Me, all part of our Kings and Queens double feature weekend, all the Aretha and Elvis. You can handle. By the way, Beach Party tonight, also dedicated to Elvis. So if you're an Elvis fan, man, this is your weekend. CKDO traffic, here's me, Tell.
1: Eastbound side of the 401 heading into Durham looks slow from West Nay to Salem out towards Stevenson. Not even. It's more so to Thixon at this point, the tie-up. Eastbound on the 401 beyond that, not bad at all towards the 115. West 401 heavy through the 412. Eastbound 407 delay right through the 412 as well. CKDO traffic is brought to you in part by the Capitol Theater in Port Hope. Farley Mowat's beloved World War II memoir hits the stage. 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I'm Maytel Sperling. More traffic in minutes on CKDO.
0: Thank you, Maytel. Time for the day. Lee, three. One, two, three.

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0: How are they, everyone? And Lady Run, Lady High. It is time for Weekend One-Liners. Dun dun dun dun dun dun dun dun dun dun dun dun dun. One-Liners. As I sit here reflecting on my life and all the people I've lost, I think to myself, maybe a tour guide wasn't the job for me. Oh, Weekend One-Liners, goofy little lines. 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It's true. I also think you should have to eat like a pine cone or something too. Tonight we're having Himalayan rabbit for dinner. Yeah, we found Himalayan on the road. Oh, dad joke, sorry. And one more for you. The hardest part of making skim milk must be throwing those cows across the lake. Weekend One-Liner.
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